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105.96.1 Third Lock. Welcome to our third and final hour. Yo, with Rico on Saturday Jam. We've got exactly 13 minutes right now past 8 in the morning. Remember that song? From this guy named Lou Bega, but his real name is David Lou Bega Balemezi, professionally known as Lou Bega. He's actually a German singer. His 1999 song, Bumper Number 5. What about that song? Here on 1FM. He's already 51 years of age this year. 12 minutes right now, past 8 in the morning. Before we slow down things, we'll be having a song from Fatal and Shania Twain in a minute. Here's a song from LFO. Remember this song called Summer Girls? Here on 1FM. We're saying hello, good morning, people of Barangay San Vicente. Your song is up next. Good morning. New kids on the block, had a bunch of hits. Chinese food makes me sick. And I think it's fly when girls stop by for the summer.

0: 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Bumabagal ang galaw dahil sa joint pain at arthritis. 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
4: 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It's the weekend spin on 1FM. Beautiful song sent from this American singer, musician, and songwriter, Leonardo, known as Lenny Kravitz. Way here on. Welcome to our final MSC on 1FM. We're saying hi, good morning, people listening to our program. All right, good morning, people of San Vicente. I just played that song, and they're the one who requests for that song. Good morning to you, Griselda. And ganda umaga raw sa kanyang kuya. All right, thanks so much, kay Kuya Clarence. Hanging out with Rico. Nice day today. Sun is out again, but you know, they're still monitoring this Typhoon Indai based on all available data. It is at 500 kilometers northeast of Itbayat, Batanes, moving northwestward at 20 kilometers per hour. May pagbugso ito na umaabot sa 170 kilometers per hour. And tropical cyclone wind signal number 2 still raised over northern portion of Batanes. That is at Itbayat. And signal number 1, the rest of Batanes, Babuyan Island, and northern portion of mainland Cagayan. Alright, so here in Tarlac Province, Typhoon Indai doesn't have any direct effect, but southwest monsoon is affecting our weather system. It's cloudy skies with scattered rains and thunderstorms, just like what we had early this morning. Alright, I think Tarlac City was under yellow rain warning signal this early morning, and that was okay. That's fine. At least sun is out again. Still have enough time to dry up those laundry crew loads. It's Saturday anyway. We're saying hello, good morning, people listening to our program. Pablito family listening to our program all the way from Anao, Tarlac. Asking for a song sent from Melanis Morissette. I love that song. Yeah, we're gonna line it for you. And thanks so much for tuning in, John Philip of Anao, Tarlac. Loud and clear po ang signal dito sa Anao. Thank you so much for tuning in. And happy birthday daw sa kanyang tita Marife. Alright, good morning, people of Anao. I think, our program is simulcast and heard on different 1FM radio stations. So if you were in Baler right this very moment, you can check out our program over 90.

0: That song was brought to you by Artrisin Joint Supplement. Bumabagal ang galaw dahil sa joint pain at arthritis? Mag-Artrisin.
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1FM 96.1 Tarlac. There you have it. One of the songs of the late 90s for you down there. They're from massive rapper late Francis Magalana. 1998 when that song was released. A whole lot of love in here on 1FM. Make it exactly 5 minutes ago before we hit the hour of 9 in the morning. Before we finally say goodbye, yes, end of the line for me. We're saying hello, good morning. People tuning into our program wherever you are, whatever you're doing right now, especially to Coach Rico. Oh, to all our coaches, to Grandmaster Zach, and to Mike. They have introduced at Mac, and they're having their session at this very moment. Philippine Taekwondo Association at CMAC. They're scheduled today at 8 in the morning, almost wrapping up their session actually until the 9 o'clock today. Well, Muay Thai session will be tomorrow at CMAC. Gotta go now. We'll be here tomorrow. Be back on Monday instead. Same time, same frequency. This is Hassan Rico. Enjoy your weekend. Bye.

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1: 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I'm Master Chinita, bring you today's biggest hits. 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And I'm your pilot for today. So let's cruise this Saturday weekend. We are here on an afternoon session with Master Chinito. And I am your DJ for today from 1 p.m. to 3 p.m. I'm the best storyteller because of our music, because every song has a story and every afternoon feels a little brighter. So we have now on our next playlist, Lionel Richie with the song Truly, followed by Rick Segreto with Don't Know What to Say, Don't Know What to Do. 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

0: Wrapping up our first hour from Callum Scott, You Are the Reason. But before that, there was Just Give Me a Reason by Pink. And we are speeding through the first hour, but the music isn't slowing down. Hit me up on our official Facebook page, 96.1 FM Tarlac, and tell me what you're listening to, where you're tuning from, and let's keep this conversation. So up next, I've got a double play of Pure Unadulterated Soul. So don't change that frequency, because you are still tuning in to Master of the Universe with yours truly, Master Chinito. And a big shout out to Mom Michelle Buon Malyari, Sir Elmer Olanday, and Christina Bernal Mugat, Mom Eliza, and Mom Eileen. Hello, good afternoon, everyone, and I hope you will enjoy your weekend and come back here and just tune in to our 96.1 1FM Tarlac with Master Chinito. I'll be back after a short break.
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It's now 6 minutes past 2 in the afternoon. And if you just join in, just tune in to our station, welcome aboard. I am your pilot, Master Chinita. And we are now shifting to Afternoon Gold, your perfect soundtrack for the rest of the day. And we've got more great music and inspiring stories or story songs coming your way. And for our next song, definitely you missed them. We miss playing this song for all of you. 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

0: And those were the boys on Every Day I Love You. So time for your messages, and happy birthday to everyone celebrating their birthdays today. Sir Jericho, happy birthday. And to Miss Lilia Pingol of Golden Olympus Colleges, happy birthday, ma'am. And advance happy birthday to Miss Maui de Ocampo tomorrow, and Sean Louis Tolentino coming from your aunt Mai Tolentino. And hello to our listeners tuning in from their homes, to my best friend Cheryl Juliana Chua, to Chaylin Aglubat, and also to my nephew Jill and his wife there at the St. Mary's Subdivision. And for those who are still working today, good afternoon. Take a sip of coffee and take a break. On your vehicles or listening online, have a great afternoon, everyone. And thank you for making us part of your afternoon. Also, extend of a greeting, a shout out to Sir Rex Igoy and to the staff and crew of Samjihan near Tarlac State University, and Mac off Mr. Donut. Hello there. And of course, to the staff and crew of Pure Gold Downtown Public Market. 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
3: 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And you're still tuning into 96.1 1FM, Tarlac. And before I leave, pagreet po Arnel Tabakelo, admin of Barangay Dalayap, Tarlac City. Hello, sir. Good afternoon. And to the pamilya Mabael, Bitangkol, Tarlac Tibagan. Good afternoon and thank you for spending part of your day with me. And I hope that the music I played a while ago made you smile and our conversations lifted your spirits and the positive vibes stayed with you. I am Master Chinita IV, Master of the Universe, and wishing you to protect your peace, may find happiness and success in everything you do. Shout out to Engineer Wendell Vian Onineza. Take care of yourself, guys, and be kind to one another. Never stop believing in better days ahead. And always remember that even Superman has his own weaknesses. Hello, Ma Michelle Buan Moliari. Catch me tomorrow. Catch me on Monday. Yeah, catch me on Monday on the flip side. Until next time, everyone, have a wonderful afternoon. And I'm going to play my all-time favorite. Of course, Rainbow coming from South Border. Everyone, love you all. We have Master Chinito now signing off.

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go placidly amid the noise and haste, and remember what peace there may be in silence. As far as possible without surrender, be on good terms with all persons. Speak your truth quietly and clearly, and listen to others, even the dull and ignorant. They too have their story. Avoid loud and aggressive persons. They are vexations to the spirit. If you compare yourself with others, you may become vain and bitter, for always there will be greater and lesser persons than

Enjoy your achievements as well as your plans. Keep interested in your own career. However humble, it is a real possession in the changing fortunes of time. Exercise caution in your business affairs, for the world is full of trickery. But let this not blind you to what virtue there is. Many persons strive for high ideals, and everywhere life is full of heroism. Be yourself. Especially do not feign affection. Neither be cynical about love. 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

Blessed day to all our dear listeners. Welcome to One Praise, where we pause to hear God's Word and allow it to shape our hearts. Our scripture today is Matthew chapter 5, verse 6. Blessed are those who hunger and thirst for righteousness, for they shall be satisfied. Hunger and thirst are among the strongest physical desires we experience. When we are hungry, we long for food. When we are thirsty, we seek water because our bodies need it to survive. Jesus uses these familiar experiences to teach us an important spiritual truth. Just as our bodies need nourishment, our souls need God. The greatest need of our human heart is not wealth, popularity, or success. It is righteousness. It is a right relationship with God and a life that reflects His character. Sadly, many people spend their lives pursuing temporary satisfactions. They seek fulfillment in possessions, achievements, entertainment, or recognitions, only to discover that these things never completely satisfy the heart. There is always something missing. Jesus tells us that those who truly long for righteousness are blessed because God Himself promises to satisfy them. As we seek Him through His Word, prayer, worship, and obedience, He fills our lives with His peace, joy, and purpose. Today, ask yourself, what am I truly hungry for? Is my greatest desire to know Christ more deeply and become more like Him? Make our hearts echo the words of the psalmist, "My soul thirsts for God, for the living God." Let us pray. Heavenly Father, thank You for reminding us that You alone can satisfy the deepest longings of our hearts. Forgive us for the times we have sought fulfillment in temporary things instead of seeking You. Create within us a greater hunger for Your presence, Your Word, and Your righteousness. May our greatest desire each day to know You and to follow You faithfully. In Jesus' name we pray.

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I'm coming back to the heart. Right here on 1FM.

Welcome back to One Praise. Let us once again hear the words of Jesus. Blessed are those who hunger and thirst for righteousness, for they shall be satisfied. Hungering for righteousness is more than simply admiring what is good. It is choosing every day to live according to God's will. This pursuit affects every part of our lives. It shapes how we speak, how we treat our families, how we conduct ourselves at work, and how we respond when no one else is watching. A hunger for righteousness produces integrity because we desire to honor God more than we desire the approval of people. The good news is that righteousness is not something we achieve by our own strength. Left to ourselves, we all fall short of God's perfect standard. But through faith in Jesus Christ, God declares us righteous. And through the work of the Holy Spirit, He continues transforming us day by day. As we feed on God's Word and spend time in prayer, our spiritual appetite grows. We begin to desire what pleases God and to turn away from the things that lead us away from Him. Every day presents opportunities to choose honesty over deception, forgiveness over bitterness, humility over pride, and love over selfishness. These choices reflect a heart that is hungry for righteousness. Let us pray. Lord, thank you for your transforming grace. Continue shaping our hearts to reflect the character of Christ. Give us courage to choose what is right even when it's difficult. Help us to love your truth, obey your word, and honor you in every decision we make. May our lives point others to you. In Jesus' name we pray.

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Over 50 of the most sung church songs on one very special program. One Praise.

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2: 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Over 50 of the most sung church songs on one very special program. One Praise.

Welcome once again to One Praise. Jesus gives us a wonderful promise in Matthew chapter 5, verse 6. Blessed are those who hunger and thirst for righteousness, for they shall be satisfied. Notice that Jesus does not merely say, we will survive. He says, we will be satisfied. The satisfaction Christ offers is different from the temporary happiness the world provides. Earthly pleasures fade, success comes and goes, possessions wear and out, but the joy that comes from knowing God remains even through life's greatest challenges. Many believers can satisfy that although they have experienced trials, they have also experienced God's peace that surpasses understanding. That peace comes from walking closely with Him. There may be seasons when God's work in our lives feels slow. We may still struggle with weaknesses and disappointments, yet God faithfully continues His work in us. Every prayer, every act of obedience, every moment spent in His presence draws us closer to becoming the people He created us to be. One day, when Christ returns, every longing for perfect righteousness will be completely fulfilled. Sin will be gone and we will enjoy His presence forever. Until then, let us continue seeking Him daily, trusting His promise that He satisfies those who earnestly seek Him. Let us pray. Father, thank you for being the only one who truly satisfies our souls. When we become distracted by the temporary things of this world, gently draw our hearts back to you. Strengthen our faith and help us find our joy in your presence. Keep our eyes fixed on Christ and on the eternal hope we have in Him. In Jesus' name we pray. Amen.

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Over 50 of the most sung church songs on one very special program. One Praise.

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2: 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One Praise.

0: conclude today's devotion, let us hear once more the words of Jesus. Blessed are those who hunger and thirst for righteousness, for they shall be satisfied. The deepest hunger of the human heart can only be satisfied by Jesus Christ. He declared himself to be the bread of life. Those who come to him will never experience spiritual emptiness again, because he alone gives forgiveness, eternal life, and lasting hope. Perhaps today you have been searching for meaning, peace, or purpose. Maybe you have tried to fill the emptiness with success, relationships, or possessions, yet your heart still longs for something more. Jesus lovingly invites you to come to him. He has already paid the price for your sins through his death on the cross, and he rose again so that everyone who believes in him may receive eternal life. If you desire to receive Jesus Christ as your personal Lord and Savior today, you may pray this prayer sincerely from your heart. Lord Jesus, I acknowledge that I am a sinner and that I cannot save myself. Thank you for loving me and for dying on the cross to pay the penalty for my sins. Thank you for rising again and offering me new life. Today, I place my trust in you alone. Please forgive me, cleanse me, and make me a new person. Fill my heart with your righteousness and teach me to follow you faithfully every day. I receive you as my Lord and my Savior. Thank you for the gift of eternal life. In your precious name I pray. Amen. If you sincerely pray that prayer, rejoice in God's promise that whoever comes to Christ in faith will never be turned away. Continue to grow by reading the Bible, praying daily, fellowshipping with other believers, and becoming actively involved in a Bible-believing church. Thank you for joining us today on One Praise. May the Lord continually deepen your hunger for His righteousness and satisfy your soul with His unfailing love. God bless you abundantly.
1: 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Hosanna, Hosanna. One Praise.

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1: 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One Praise.

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